Tu Sevedad. This is the right place on your FM dial, the station that brings you joy. Dancing forever, the return of Master Boy.

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These motherfuckers up here are lying. About half of y'all motherfuckers up on the hill are doing your thing. Are y'all ready to get live or what? We gonna set this shit up right or what? It's Friday night. We'll see. I'm the cream of the crop.